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0: Today's best music, K94.5, Loud Luxury, and good morning. It's the K-Rise. Happy Wednesday. I'm Aaron Armstrong. Going to be another nice day. The jackpot for Feed NB's weekly 50-50 gold rush is over $110,000 and climbing. You have till 1 p.m. to get your toonie played. We've got trail closures on the way. Team Canada is heading to Poland, and road closures incoming at 6:20 on the K-Rise.
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1: Today's best music, K94.5, Gracie Abrams, Hit the Wall. It's the K-Rise. I'm Ian Armstrong. Hey, we got some things to know to start your day. First off, shout out to Team Canada. The Norseca Men's Continental Volleyball Championships are happening at the Avenir Center all this week. Team Canada beat Cuba in a set of 3-0 in yesterday's semifinals, and this win guarantees Canada a spot at the 2027 World Championships being held in Poland next September. That is pretty epic. Also in the Women's Pan American Cup in Mexico last night, Canada defeated Nicaragua in straight sets to finish third in Pool A and secure a spot in the semifinals themselves. We'll have more on the upcoming games and festivities taking place at the Avenir Center in Moncton at 6:50 on the K-Rise. But FYI, with volleyball festivities happening all week into the weekend, outdoors for partying as well, the city is going to be closing off a section of Main Street between Weldon and Highfield tomorrow morning to late Sunday night. On the Riverview side, Riverfront Trailer is going to see a section temporarily closed between the Gunningsville Bridge and Hawthorne Drive over the next few days for trail maintenance. Crews expect to complete the work by next week.
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hear the same. Today's best music, K94.5 Pink Panther Espa Stateside. It's the K-Rise. This one, reportedly in the upcoming GTA 6 game. Tate McRae, Sports Car. It's the K-Rise.

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0: One late bus today for Francophone South. Bus 372 is late by an hour and 15 minutes. The late bus report is brought to you by Once Upon a Child in Moncton.
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4: Court TV's favorite judge is hanging up the gavel. Judge Judy's announced she's quitting TV. At age 83, she'd better have a good pension lined up after all those years, or she'll destroy things from the other side of the bench as the complainant. And Tiger Woods was spotted out on the driving range once again, the first time since he struck up a plea deal in his DUI case last month. And the judge ruled no personal chauffeur needed on the golf course. He's not allowed to legally drive a car, but he is allowed to drive a golf cart around the courses. Arguably, a golf cart is tougher to handle. Keeping all four wheels on the ground after that first left turn on hole two, whew, that's a doozy.
1: And that's the K-Dish on K94.5.
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0: Today's best music, K94.5, Pinio and Loeb featuring Jordan and Spin. It's the K-Rise. I'm Aaron Armstrong. We're going to be seeing a high of 22 this afternoon. Giving a big shout-out to Team Canada here in Moncton. The Norseca Men's Continental Volleyball Championships, they're held at the Avenir Center right now. Team Canada beating out Cuba in a set of 3-0 for games in yesterday's semifinals, guaranteeing Canada a spot at the 2027 World Championships being held in Poland next September. How incredible. They're going to be playing against teams from South Korea, Japan, Iran, Italy, Poland, and just last night, Team USA also qualified for that as well. There's still lots of volleyball action happening at the Avenir Center over the coming days during the 2026 Norseca Men's Continental Championship. Finals start at 11, then continuing into the afternoon. It's the World Championship qualifications, bronze and gold games. They will break then until Friday the 18th. From there, it's the Olympic qualification matches, both Friday and Saturday. More details can be found for this event at moncton.ca. Hey, we've got an update on some of your favorite attractions from over the summer. They are winding down. More at 7:10 on the K-Rise.
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3: Good morning. Prime Minister Mark Carney's investment summit in Toronto was closed out by former Prime Minister Stephen Harper giving the keynote address. Harper said he's probably the most pro-American Prime Minister ever in Canada, but he believes Carney had no choice but to walk away from the trade talks with Donald Trump's people. Harper said Canada needs to remain committed to retaining our economic diversity and not allow Trump to hollow out the country's industrial capacity. He said to maintain our sovereignty, we must pursue diminished reliance on the U.S. Earlier, Carney announced a mega deduction tax measure at the summit as he seeks to attract $1 trillion in new investment over the next 5 years. The Prime Minister also announced plans to privatize Canada's four largest airports. Carney then flew to France overnight to attend the European Parliament and pitch a closer alliance with the EU. A murderer has now been sentenced for killing one man and wounding another in a shooting 2 years ago at Escanobeditch First Nation. 49-year-old Keith Maurice Martin was found guilty by a jury in June, and yesterday the judge sentenced him to life with no parole for 14 years. Martin shot Mark Mitchell to death on September 5, 2024. He was also convicted of attempting to murder Silvio Savoie, who he thought was Sean Savoie, his intended target. The shootings prompted an emergency alert being issued as RCMP searched Escanobeditch for Martin. He was arrested the day after the shootings. Martin told police he went after Sean Savoie because he believed he was having an affair with his wife and feeding her drugs. The Holt government's investing $2.1 million to help young people find jobs in the manufacturing sector. The money will support a three-year agreement the province signed with the Excellence in Manufacturing Consortium. Up to 300 young people will have access to paid employment and training opportunities. The consortium will work with schools, employment agencies, and community groups to connect eligible youth with manufacturers. UNB will be offering an online option for its Bachelor of Education program to allow more uncertified teachers currently working in schools to get their certificates. Other post-secondary institutions already offer such an option. The Teachers Association says there are about 560 non-certified teachers working in the system using a local permit or an interim certificate to be able to teach without an education degree. UNB's Dean of Education, Mary Jean Sadelli, tells Brunswick News there's a national teacher shortage and hundreds of New Brunswickers without formal training have stepped up to fill gaps in classrooms. Now they'll learn the science of teaching with this online course. In sports, in baseball, the Blue Jays slipped to 2 games behind Cleveland and half a game behind Texas for the final wild card spot after Detroit pounded them 10-1. The Rangers beat the Red Sox 4-2, Yankees down the Twins 8-1. Now you're up to date. I'm Daryl Good.
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8: Cloudy this morning, becoming a mix of sun and cloud near noon, looking at a high of 22 for the day. A few clouds for tonight, dropping to 10 overnight, and then a mix of sun and cloud for tomorrow, with a high of 20.
9: Seatbelts, everyone!
8: One late bus today for Francophone South. Bus 372 is late by an hour and 15 minutes. The late bus report is brought to you by Once Upon a Child in Moncton.
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0: Today's best music, K94.5 Opalite by Taylor Swift. It's the K-Rise. I'm Ian Armstrong giving an update on some of your favorite attractions from over the summer. Things are winding down for some of the fan favorites along Magnetic Hill. The Boardwalk has announced their final day of operation for 2026 season is this Sunday the 20th. Each weekday between now and then, their outdoor driving range is open 10 a.m. to 8 p.m. Friday, Saturday, Sunday, all three attractions between the Boardwalk, Butterfly World, and the outdoor driving range will be open till 8 p.m. each day. As well, Magic Mountain, while their splash zone is closed for the remainder of the season, they are open weekends only for the final two weekends of September. That would be Saturdays and Sundays, 12 p.m. to 6 p.m. for each remaining shift. And only the Golf Zone, Tech Zone, and Beaver Stands will be open at the time. And one business that's still open during fall is the Magnetic Hill Wharf Village. Open daily, 10 a.m. to 4 p.m. till Thanksgiving long weekend. Right now, they've got select items up to 50% off in some of their gift shops as well. On the way, one household staple has lost its usefulness over recent decades. We'll tell you more at 7:20 on the K-Rise.
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0: Today's best music, K94.5 Electric. That's Sean Desmond on the K-Rise. I'm Aaron Armstrong. We want to see you head over to our K94.5 Facebook. We're curious. Do you still use your dining room for eating? Does anybody at this point? I read somewhere recently dining rooms have lasted past their usefulness and that couches and TV trays have become the modern dining room, just with way more distractions, I suppose, between the TV, the cell phone, the tablet nearby. My dining room at home is a messy hazard for now. For now, it's a smaller space. Got the kids' high chair taking up a quarter of the space. The baby's the only reason the dining room gets used in general at this point. But the table is always loaded up with reusable grocery bags. I swear that my table itself is brought to you by Walmart, Superstore, Sobeys. And then sometimes junk from the junk drawer winds up on the table, and that's where its home will be for the next 2.5 months while I frustratingly pull apart 3 different drawers looking for that exact tape measure. And that's what the dining room table has become for me, an extension of the junk drawer. What about for you? Tell us on the K94.5 Facebook, is your dining room still used for eating? The age-long pastime, or has it just become a hallway for walking by the fridge while you grab that Oak Creek Route 117 beer? Let us know on our K94.5 Facebook.
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0: with in order to take an anger management program, and if he fulfills the probation requirements, he'll get a conditional discharge. A doctor facing trial for the alleged sexual assault of ER patients in New Brunswick and Nova Scotia has been convicted now of assaulting a former partner in Quebec. Dr. Sanjeev Serpil was convicted this week of twice assaulting a former girlfriend, according to Canadian press. Meanwhile, Serpil's scheduled for separate trials in November and December for alleged sexual assaults involving patients at emergency departments in Sackville and Amherst. In sports, the Blue Jays were plastered 10-1 by the Tigers, leaving them two games behind Cleveland in the wild card race and half a game behind Texas, who beat the Red Sox 4-2. Yankees down Minnesota 8-1. Now you're up to date. I'm Daryl Good.
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4: Cloudy this morning, becoming a mix of sun and cloud near noon, looking at a high of 22 for the day. A few clouds for tonight, dropping to 10 overnight, and then a mix of sun and cloud for tomorrow, with a high of 20.
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0: Today's best music, K94.5. That's the weekend, Dancing in the Flames. It's the K-Rise. Good morning. I'm Aaron Armstrong, and let us know through our K94.5 Vogue Optical web poll. Each weekday, you can join in. We'll have a fresh new web poll for you. Today, we're talking ATV vehicles being allowed on all town roads. What are your thoughts on that? You know, ATVs and smaller vehicles, they're soon going to be allowed on all roads within Oxford, Nova Scotia. That's a pretty bold move, and it comes after it opened up select streets just a couple years ago. The town of Sussex is very similar, right in our backyard. The majority of municipal streets are allowed to have ATV usage on them. Only certain parts of Main Street, however, permit it. What are your thoughts? What about for Riverview? You know, it was rejected a few years ago, the idea of it with ATVs and similar vehicles being allowed on all town roads. Hey, you get all those e-scooters, all those e-bikes taking up the roads, the lanes, the sidewalks. Why not an ATV in there as well? Let us know your thoughts at k94.5.ca. Good morning, it's the K-Rise. We're seeing a high of 22 this afternoon.
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1: 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Rory from Gilmore Girls, that's Alexis Bledel, is 45. SNL's Amy Poehler, 55. Another SNL alum, Molly Shannon, 62 today. Mickey Rourke is 74. And David Copperfield, the big 7-0. 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

0: Today's best music, K94.5. That's Olivia Dean with Man I Need. It's the K-Rise. I'm Aaron Armstrong. Good morning. Got a couple upcoming events for you. Neptune Drive-In this weekend. They've got a great movie lineup for you. It's action drama first up with Ridley Scott's latest sci-fi, The Dog Stars. That's starring Jacob Elordi, Josh Brolin, Guy Pearce, with the second movie bringing back the laughs, with the original cast returning to Super Troopers 3. Gates open at 6:30. Movies start at 7:50 p.m. both Friday and Saturday night. 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And if you're looking for some assistance in having yours installed, maybe you're just wanting to be sure it's safely done, Sunday, September 27th, Riverview Fire and Rescue are holding a car seat safety clinic. All they ask is that you bring in your car seat along with you to the fire station, 650 Pinewood Road. They're going to be installing it for you, making sure that it's snug. Trust me. Car seats aren't the easiest thing to fit into the car, especially for that first time, you know, breaking in the seat belts. It'll be held between 1 and 5 p.m. on the 27th. 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

0: to
1: today's best music, K94.5. That's Tyler Shaw, Run to You. Here's something I didn't know was possible. I'm Ian Armstrong. It's on the K-Rise. Feeling fresh can lead to an accident. Of course, it happened in Florida. Florida man had crashed his truck onto a highway barrier wall while putting on deodorant. A couple mornings ago, a 22-year-old in a pickup truck realized he left the house without throwing on some deodorant. Not sure whether that was Axe body spray. Maybe he accidentally hotboxed himself while on the highway. You know, clouded his judgment. Couldn't see past the mist. Or if it was a stick of deodorant, maybe it got wedged between the seat. Maybe both. But distracted driving is real, my friend, and so is that sweaty onion smell. Tough decision to make right there, whether to pull the car over because you smell so bad, speed stick slowed down and stuck, or get lost in that musky aroma covering up that three-week-old shower, forget your driving, then make it everyone else's problem to some degree on the commute to work. Maybe he blamed it on the truck. The truck tried getting away from his smell. I can't help but assume this is everyone's excuse when there's a wheeler traffic pile up. Too bad deodorant can't fix people on the road that stink at driving. Court TV's favorite judge is finally hanging up the gavel. We've got more at 8:40 on the K-Dash.
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Today's best music, K94.5, Tegan and Sarah with Closer. It's the K-Rise, Amir Armstrong. Combined Moncton-Dieppe Riverview Terry Fox Run is taking place along Riverfront Park, starting at Terry Fox Boulevard for 1 p.m. this Sunday. Salisbury also will be hosting a run, same time, starting at Highland Park.

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1: Good morning. The federal government is extending its temporary suspension of the federal fuel excise tax. The tax break on gasoline, diesel, and aviation fuels will remain in place at least until January 31st, then go to

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0: Court TV's favorite judge is hanging up her gavel. Judge Judy has announced that she's quitting TV. And at age 83, she better have a good pension lined up after all those years, or she'll destroy things from the other side of the bench as a complainant. And Tiger Woods was spotted out on the driving range once again, the first time out and about since striking up a plea deal in his DUI case this past month. And the judge had ruled no personal chauffeur needed while on the golf course. He's not allowed to drive a car legally, but is allowed to drive a golf cart legally around the golf courses. Arguably, a golf cart is a little tougher to handle, keeping all four wheels on the ground at that first left turn onto hole two. Good luck, my friend.
2: And that's the K-Dish on K94.5.
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1: 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Good morning, it's the K-Rise. Hey, I'm Aaron Armstrong. Keep in mind that the Feed NB's weekly 50-50 Gold Rush takes place each and every Wednesday at 1 p.m. draw time. 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

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Here's Midnight Sun. It's Zara Larsson. More to come this hour. Latest from Miley, Justin Bieber, Preston Pablo up next.

0: Today's best music, K94.5, Justin Bieber and Speed Demon. It's the K-Rise. I'm Aaron Armstrong. 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

0: Today's best music, K94.5, Alexander Stewart, His Problem Instead. We're seeing a high of 22 this afternoon. I'm Aaron Armstrong. A heads up that Elder Dog Canada, the Moncton pod, is urgently looking for fosters for two medium-sized dogs. We're looking to help them out. There are two dogs involved. One is approximately 12 years old. The other, they say, is 5 to 8 years old. Both are described as medium-sized mixed breeds. They bark, but have never shown any aggression. At this time, they're in a bad situation, and Elder Dog does not have photos provided or more details about these dogs at this time. But they are looking for some assistance that would be greatly appreciated. We've got the details up on our K94.5 Facebook. There is an email that you can send if you can help. Again, this is Elder Dog, Moncton area, looking for fosters for two medium-sized dogs. Details are on our Facebook page if you're able to help them out.
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I'm Aaron Armstrong. Thanks for tuning in as you're going down West Main. Hope you're enjoying your morning. Here's Alyssa Reed.

0: Today's best music, K94.5, Calvin Harris and Rihanna, This Is What You Came For. Good morning, it's the K-Rise. I'm Aaron Armstrong. We've got lots on the go for today's edition of Back in the Day Replay, your Way Back Wednesday. Today we'll be hearing some great songs by Maroon 5, Sugar Ray, J-Lo, some Robin in there as well, maybe a little Christina Aguilera sprinkled in. We play all your favorites from the 90s and 2000s with Back in the Day Replay. 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

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Good morning, it's the K-Rise. Some great movies coming up on Neptune Drive-In this weekend. Super Troopers 3 and The Dog Stars. The Dog Stars is going to be showing first. Gates open at 6:30, movie start at 7:50. They say to come hungry because their canteen is ready to rock and roll. That's Friday and Saturday night only for this weekend. Details found at neptuneshediac.ca. Here's the latest from Taylor Swift, I Knew It, I Knew You, K94.5.

0: Today's best music, K94.5 Talk Time Machine. You have yourself a great rest of your day. I'm Aaron Armstrong. I'll be chatting more with you tomorrow morning on the K-Rise. Take it easy.
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5: Cloudy this morning, becoming a mix of sun and cloud near noon, looking at a high of 22 for the day. A few clouds for tonight, dropping to 10 overnight, and then a mix of sun and cloud for tomorrow, with a high of 20.
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2: Cloudy this morning, becoming a mix of sun and cloud near noon, looking at a high of 22 for the day. A few clouds for tonight, dropping to 10 overnight, and then a mix of sun and cloud for tomorrow with a high of 20.

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11: Mix of sun and cloud this afternoon, looking at a high of 22 for the day. A few clouds for tonight, dropping as low as 10, and then a mix of sun and cloud for tomorrow with a high of 20.
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0: 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Coming up, more on the way. Smash Mouth coming up, Blink 182, and the Black Eyed Peas, they're on the way next.
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0: some Smash Mouth this afternoon on your Back in the Day replay. And today is September the 16th. Did you know it is Play-Doh Day? Yes, it is, because Play-Doh was introduced. It hit the market back in 1955, well before my time. I didn't know Play-Doh was around for that long. But, you know, I have an idea. Every workplace should have a Play-Doh table where you can just go play with Play-Doh whenever you're frustrated, or maybe you've had a mind block and you're not sure how to deal with a problem. Go play with Play-Doh. I don't know. I think it's brilliant. Checking a few celebrity birthdays for you today. Nick Jonas, of course, from the Jonas Brothers, turning 34. Flo Rida is 47. Amy Poehler is 55. Mark Anthony, 58. And Molly Shannon from Saturday Night Live, 62 years old today. Oh, I have to mention this guy as well. I remember my cousin had a huge crush on Richard Marx. He's having a birthday as well. 63 years old today. And like I said, if you're having a special day, a birthday or an anniversary, have a good one from all of us.
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5: Mix of sun and cloud this afternoon, looking at a high of 22 for the day. A few clouds for tonight, dropping as low as 10, and then a mix of sun and cloud for tomorrow with a high of 20.
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0: taking us back to Friends, the Rembrandts, and I'll be there for you on your Back in the Day replay. And I gave you a question to think about at the top of the hour, and that question was this. 27% of people say they have botched this easy dish while trying to make it. It's all about following instructions. And my husband tells me, you know, he'll ask me if I've made something new. He'll say, did you follow the instructions? Because I like to deviate away from the instructions once in a while. But I don't mess up rice. And rice is the answer today. 27% say botched it up trying to make rice. My tip, okay, I don't even know. There's probably chefs out there that will send me a note on this one. Here's how I make perfect rice every time. First of all, I microwave it. Secondly, I use just a tiny bit less water. I know it's supposed to be even. Just a little bit less water, and I find it's perfect every time. Give it a try. If it doesn't work, well, that's your fault. Have a great day. I'll be back in with you again tomorrow for your Back in the Day replay.
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6: Mix of sun and cloud this afternoon, looking at a high of 22 for the day. A few clouds for tonight, dropping as low as 10, and then a mix of sun and cloud for tomorrow with a high of 20.
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5: Mix of sun and cloud this afternoon, looking at a high of 22 for the day. A few clouds for tonight, dropping as low as 10, and then a mix of sun and cloud for tomorrow with a high of 20.

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I'm Frankie Hollywood, Loud Luxury, and Bryce Vine. Coming up, Ariana Grande is next. Right now, it's Alex Sampson and Misery from Today's Best Music, K94.5.

today's best music, K94.5 Loud Luxury and Bryce Vine. I'm Not All Right. I'm Frankie Hollywood. So who is apparently on the short list for the Super Bowl halftime show this year? And when is that? I'm going to share those two answers with you after Teddy Swims next. Right now, Taylor Swift, I Knew It, I Knew You, from today's best music, K94.5.

0: Today's Best Music, K94.5, Teddy Swims, Mr. Know-It-All. I'm Frankie Hollywood. So who is apparently on the short list for the Super Bowl halftime show this year? Justin Bieber and Harry Styles are apparently on that short list. Now, neither singer has been approached to perform, and both would currently be unlikely to accept an offer. Still, you know, they are on the short list. The halftime show is scheduled for February 14th at SoFi Stadium in Los Angeles. Usher and Will.i.am, Oh My Gosh, next.
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Today's Best Music, K94.5, The Weekend. Cry for me, I'm Frankie Hollywood. Well, this is something to cry over. It makes it hard to kind of be out on your own. A new RBC report says 51% of Canadian parents with adult children aged 18 to 40 are still helping them financially. Parents gave an average of $6,151 over the past year, mainly to help cover groceries.

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8: Mix of sun and cloud this afternoon, looking at a high of 22 for the day. A few clouds for tonight, dropping as low as 10, and then a mix of sun and cloud for tomorrow with a high of 20.
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1: 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Let me talk to him.

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Hello, I'm Frankie Hollywood. Going to keep it going to keep you going. Harry Styles coming up. David Guetta and Bieber Rexha next. Right now, Sean Desmond and Jamie Fine Body from Today's Best Music K, 94.5.

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I'm Frankie Hollywood. Going to get to the Brain Buster in 9 minutes, powered by Artisan Roofing, delivering the quality of excellence one home at a time. And I really want to give you those bragging rights, but you're going to have to give me the correct answer to my Brain Buster question first. That after Charlotte Cardin and Confetti. Right now it's Drake and Rihanna. 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

0: 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I'm Frankie Hollywood. 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Now, I really want to give you those bragger rights, but you're going to have to give me the correct answer to my Brain Buster question first, which is, pancakes and eggs are the top two easiest botched dishes in the kitchen. What is number three? Pancakes and eggs are the two top dishes that we mess up in the kitchen. What is number three? I'm going to share that answer with you. Coming up after Olivia Rodrigo and Drop Dead, it's Shaboozy and Cowgirl next.
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0: Today's Best Music, K94.5 Shaboozy and Cowgirl. I'm Frankie Hollywood, doing the Brain Buster, powered by Artisan Roofing, delivering the quality of excellence one home at a time. No takers for the bragging rights yet. Nobody got the correct answer to my Brain Buster question, which is, pancakes and eggs are the top two easiest botched dishes in the kitchen. What is number three?
1: Is it French toast?
0: No, it's not French toast.
1: Okay.
0: What do you think the answer is to my Brain Buster?
2: Would it be toast?
0: Not toast, no.
2: Okay, thanks.
0: Pancakes and eggs are the top two easiest botched dishes in the kitchen. What is number three? I'm going to share that answer with you coming up after Olivia Rodrigo and Drop Dead. DJ Snake and Justin Bieber next. Right now it's Kaizen Hideaway. Today's Best Music, K94.5.

0: Music K94.5, DJ Snake and Justin Bieber, Let Me Love You. I'm Frankie Hollywood, doing the Brain Buster, powered by Artisan Roofing, delivering the quality of excellence, one home at a time. No takers for the bragging rights, and nobody got the correct answer to my Brain Buster question, which is, pancakes and eggs are the top two easiest botched dishes in the kitchen. What is number three? What is your answer?
1: Is it cookies?
0: No, it's not cookies.
1: Thank you.
0: What do you think the answer is to my Brain Buster question today?
1: Hi, is it smoothie?
0: No, it's not a smoothie.
1: Okay, thanks.
0: Pancakes and eggs are the top two easiest botched dishes in the kitchen. What is number three? I'm going to share that answer with you after Olivia Rodrigo next and Drop Dead. Right now, Loud Luxury and Natalie Lane. Uh-oh, from today's best music, K94.5.

0: We got the correct answer to my brainbuster question, which is pancakes and eggs are the top two easiest botched dishes in the kitchen. What is the third? What is number three? What is your answer?
1: Oatmeal.
0: Not oatmeal, no.
1: Okay, thanks.
0: What do you think the answer is to my brainbuster?
2: Fish.
0: No, it's not fish.
2: All right.
0: What do you think the answer is to my brainbuster?
3: Hi there. My guess is omelet.
0: No, it's not an omelet.
3: Okay.
0: Oh, time's up for the brainbuster. Okay, the question is, pancakes and eggs are the top two easiest botched dishes in the kitchen. What is number three? And that is pasta. Thank you so much for playing along today. Pino and Loeb and Spin next.
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8: Mix of sun and cloud this afternoon, looking at a high of 22 for the day. A few clouds for tonight, dropping as low as 10, and then a mix of sun and cloud for tomorrow with a high of 20.

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I'm Frankie Hollywood, and we are going to count them down. The hottest five songs in the city as voted by you. The Greco Top 5 at 5, just after 5 o'clock. Right now, it's Malcolm Todd, Earrings, from Today's Best Music K94.5.

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5: Mix of sun and cloud this afternoon, looking at a high of 22 for the day. A few clouds for tonight, dropping as low as 10, and then a mix of sun and cloud for tomorrow with a high of 20.
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I'm Frankie Hollywood, and we are counting down the hottest 5 songs in the city as voted by you. 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

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At number 3, Benson Boone, The Time of My Life. I'm Frankie Hollywood. 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

0: Today's Best Music Hit 94.5 with the Greco Top 5 at 5. And there it is, the number one song as voted by you. It's Miley, Bass, Persuades. I'm Frankie Hollywood, and we count them down every weekday at 5 o'clock. The hottest five songs in the city as voted by you. It's the Greco Top 5 at 5. It's Chapel Roan and Pink Pony Club next.
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Today's Best Music, K94.5, Ed Sheeran and Shivers. I'm Frankie Hollywood. So a new survey found the number one thing women cannot wait to do when they get home from work. I'm going to share that with you after fun next. Right now, Trevor Guthrie, Soundwave. 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
1: Today's Best Music, K94.5 Fun. We are young. I'm Frankie Hollywood. So a new survey found the number one thing women cannot wait to do when they get home from work. The survey of 5,000 women revealed 58% rush to remove their bras the moment they get home. 3 in 5 think about removing their bra multiple times throughout the day because they are just so uncomfortable. And getting out of their jeans came in second place. Just can't wait to get into the comfy track pants and that big t-shirt, right? It's Rihanna and Jay-Z. Umbrella next.
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3: Mix of sun and cloud this afternoon, looking at a high of 22 for the day. A few clouds for tonight, dropping as low as 10, and then a mix of sun and cloud for tomorrow with a high of 20.
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I'm Frankie Hollywood. Frank Walker with Riley Beattier coming up. Jonas Brothers next. Right now, Taylor Swift and the fate of Ophelia from today's best music, K94.5.

Today's Best Music K94.5, Frank Walker and Riley Beattier. Heartbreak back. I'm Frankie Hollywood. So if you want to make somebody's day, bring them cake. I'm going to share with you why after Preston Pablo next. Right now, see ya. Cheap Thrills. 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

0: Music K94.5, Preston Pablo, because I do. I'm Frankie Hollywood. So if you want to make somebody's day, bring them cake. A survey asked about life's favorite simple pleasures, and cake came in as the choice for 20% of those that were asked. Bring some cake, and that's it. It's Bruno Mars, and I Just Might, next.
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10: Mix of sun and cloud this afternoon, looking at a high of 22 for the day. A few clouds for tonight, dropping as low as 10, and then a mix of sun and cloud for tomorrow with a high of 20.

0: Today's Best Music, K94.5 Loud Luxury and Kiddo. These nights, I'm Frankie Hollywood, and that does it for me. Thank you so much for hanging out today. I always appreciate that and appreciate you. Have a great evening. One Direction and What Makes You Beautiful next.
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